0: Eric Anderson.
1: Maybe a couple, maybe just one.
0: Loss of one.
2: Also one.
1: Yep. Just
0: second
1: one.
0: And 11, Charlotte.
1: Although they still got the ball at the 26-yard line. There we go.
0: The first half.
1: So that's going to bring up second and 11 for the Black Knights. 2:53 left in the first half. The ball counting. I think they're probably going to go into halftime tied up. Single back set for the Black Knights. One receiver far side. It looks like Albemarle might be on the blitz. There's quarterback tucks the ball down and keeps running. He's got a defense.
3: Hey, oh, he's back. Oh, he's lost.
1: They sacked the quarterback
3: sacked
1: at about
3: the 10-yard line.
1: Yeah, he rolled. He kind of did a naked bootleg.
3: Looked like a quarterback keeper. He was playing quarterback keeper, and it,
1: yeah, like
3: it was pretty well contained.
1: It was contained.
0: Loss of 15.
3: 15-yard loss.
0: Third down in long Charlottesville.
1: I think that's a
3: – well, Albemarle's got – I know they got two timeouts. They're waiting for the two-minute warning here.
1: I think they
3: here.
1: Only have one timeout.
3: Did they take two? I think they
1: took two. Yeah, so this is going to bring up
0: – third down and 26 yards.
1: Third down and 26 for the Black Knights. Single back set, two receivers near side. There's a snap. Quarterback rolls to his left, throws out in the flat, but I think
3: it hit the ground, but maybe not. They're singling the catch, but it's only a 5-yard gain.
1: Yep. So that's going to bring.
0: Made at the 16.
1: That's going to bring up
0: pickup of six.
1: I think they're going to punt. So Albemarle did call a timeout.
3: Yeah, I don't know why they wasted that much time off the clock. Fourth down coming up, right?
1: Fourth down.
3: They wasted a lot of time. They get good field position here and get to the 40-yard line.
1: Yeah, if they could come away with a field goal going to the locker room, I think Albemarle would be happy with that.
3: Minute and 32.
1: But, you know, I think this game is everything we expected, you know.
3: Well, I was expecting with the scores that the games that Albemarle had played that Charlottesville would maybe run them over. But without you take all the penalties out, they're pretty evenly matched.
1: They are. Stick with us at halftime. We'll send it back to Frank Wells, and he'll update us on some of the games going on in the area of interest. Here come the Patriots out to the ball. They need to get moving or they'll
3: get a good punt return here.
1: Yeah, Charlottesville has been kind of waiting on them to get there, and I think we're ready to go. Oh, now there's a whistle. The punter is about at his own 1-yard line. It's kind of dangerous.
3: They called a timeout. Charlottesville's called a timeout.
0: Timeout called by Charlottesville.
1: You know, I don't understand that one, but okay.
0: Festival of timeouts. Back in a moment.
1: Yeah. So, minute 32 seconds left in the first half. Tie score 14-all. Black Knights and the Patriots at DeBerry Bingler Field at Theodos Stadium. I'm sure that's named after Tommy Theodos, which was legendary football coach, AD, here at Charlottesville for years. Of course, Garwin DeBerry was the head football coach here for years also. So now we're going to try and punt. Black Knight's punting from his own 1-yard line, basically.
3: Set back to receive the ball around the 50, so get a 10-yard return out of this. You have a chance to get some points out of it before halftime.
1: There's a snap. There's a kick. Good kick. It's going to hit about the 46-yard line and take a Black Still Knight rolling. Bounce to the Albemarle 43-yard line. So
0: all the way to the Albemarle
1: that's a good punt for the Black Knights.
3: Got some roll
0: first
3: off of it.
0: Patriots at the 43.
1: Well, let's see what the Patriots have in mind for the minute 21 left in the first half.
3: They need about 17 yards here, 17, 20 yards to get in field goal range.
1: I don't think the Black Knights are going to give it to them.
3: I'd like to see him try one of those 52-yarders he was making in

0: practice.
1: Yeah, he had good accuracy. Lined up on the near hash mark. One receiver far side, one receiver near side, single back set. Epperson, man in motion. It's going to be a handoff.
0: Sweep. He's got room.
1: He's got a little room. He's
0: running
1: got,
0: room.
1: He's
0: he could one be, man to beat.
1: He's got a. He's going to get down after a gain of about 20 some. He's going to be down at the Charlottesville 31 yard line.
0: Big run.
1: They're saying 32. I kind of thought 31, but not on the field to spot it.
0: They're in his field goal range.
1: Minute and counting. All right, let's see what they do here. Single back set, man in motion, under a minute to go. There's a snap, rolls out to his right. Throws it out in the flat, and he's going to be knocked out of bounds. After a gain of about one or two.
2: On the far side.
1: So 49.8 seconds left in the first half.
0: Stop the clock.
1: Stop the clock by getting out of bounds.
2: To the 31. Second and nine.
1: So second and nine. And it looks like. Looks like I'm trying to figure out what they're doing right there, but okay. So 49.8 seconds. Second and nine. Admiral comes out to the ball. Two receivers near side. Two receivers far side. Single back set. Four down linemen for the Black Knights. He rolls out to his left. Then he's going to tuck the ball down. He's still on his feet, still moving. He's got 5, 10. He's still on his feet and runs out of bounds after a gain of, maybe four or five more.
2: Everly looking to throw and then
1: so that's going
2: to
1: bring
0: out about the 26 yard line.
1: Third about
0: two, maybe
2: 26.
1: So that's going to be third down.
2: Third down and four.
1: According to them,
2: Charlottesville
1: 40 seconds on the clock. 40.3 seconds. I'll correct you there. But anyway, so let's see what Admiral does. Single back set, two receivers near and far side. There's a snap. Rolls out to his left. Whistle blows.
0: Flag down.
2: They whistle dead.
1: Yeah, I think the Charlottesville defensive end had the quarterback in his sights. It's on. It's against Albemarle. So that is going to be, let's see where they, I think it's a 5-yard penalty. So now it's going to be third down about eight or nine. Third down, nine for the Patriots. So it's they're at the Black Knight 31-yard line. We're definitely in the field goal kicker's
0: 48-yarder from here, but he's got the leg for it.
1: He does. Two receivers near, two receivers far side. Rolls out to his left, looking to pass. Throws the ball up. He's going deep. He's got his man, but it's out of bounds.
0: Out of bounds.
1: Incomplete. So that's going to bring up fourth down.
2: So
1: it's fourth down. Yeah, fourth and nine.
2: 32 seconds to play. It's fourth and nine, Patriots.
1: So let's see what they plan to do here.
2: 31.
1: So if they're going to do this, they need to because they could get delay a game. 20 seconds left before they have to do something. And it looks like they're going to. I think
0: they're going to try the field goal.
1: They are going to try the field goal. This is going to be a long one.
0: 48 yards.
1: 7 seconds left on the clock.
0: Right
1: hash. 3-2-1. Hike the ball. They need to hike the ball. Snap. There's a snap ball down.
0: Whistle blows.
1: That's just no bueno. So, yeah, delay a game on Albemarle. I saw that coming, and they just that's a mental mistake.
2: 5-yard penalty.
1: So now
0: that would be a 53-yarder if he tries it from here.
1: Well, it adds to the drama.
0: I'd like to see it.
1: I think you're going to see it. Or you're going to see an attempt.
2: 14.
1: But, as soon as that clock starts ticking down, Albemarle looks like they're thinking about it, but you're going to get another delay of game. You've got 20 seconds before you have to make a decision. Clock's counting down. 15, 14. Wow. Okay, I think they're going to go for it. 9 seconds left before a delay of game penalty hits them again. 5 seconds, 3, 2. There's a snap. Looks So then they blew the whistle down. He got the ball off. They're saying illegal procedure on Albemarle.
2: False start. The Patriots.
1: So that's just mental mistakes is pushing them back. 29.9 seconds left in the first half.
2: It's fourth down and 19.
1: Now it's fourth and 19.
2: At the Charlottesville 41.
1: So, with 29.9 seconds, let's see what they have in mind here.
0: The three delay of games that drive? Two or three?
1: Two or three delay of games. Movement. Three receivers far side, one receiver near side. Patriots snap the ball. Just looking to pass. Throws it deep.
0: There's nobody there.
1: So the Black Knights will take over possession at their own 41-yard line with 24.6 seconds to go.
2: The pass was generally in the direction of the receiver. Falls incomplete.
0: I didn't see anybody within 20 yards.
1: Wasn't anybody in the same zip code as that. But anyway, so it's first and 10 for the Black Knights from their own 41-yard line.
2: In just a few minutes.
1: Here come the Black Knights. See what they've got up their sleeve. The Patriots still with four down linemen. Now the Black Knights seem a little discombobulated. Two receivers near and far. Single back set. There's a snap. They're just going to hand it off. And he's going to get stopped for a loss. He's going to lose about, maybe 8, 9.
2: Black Knights just trying to get something on the ground here.
0: And that should end the half.
1: Yeah, they're going to let the clock run out. So at halftime, the score is the Black Knights of Charlottesville 14, the Albemarle Patriots 14. We've had a good half so far. We'll be back in 90 seconds on the Piedmont Performance Sports Network.
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1: Field at Theodore Stadium. Alan Williams, Rodney Marshall. Well, we had an interesting first half. We had a lot of flags thrown, a lot of yellow stuff flying in the air, and saw some missed opportunities. The score is 14-all, Patriots versus the Black Knights. Rodney, what'd you think of the first half?
0: Both teams are pretty much even as far as team play, the penalties that hurt them. Either team can win this game. See how they come out in the second half.
1: Yeah, it's a whole new game. So we're going to send it back to Mr. Frank Wells at the studio, and he's going to give us a scoreboard update Frank, take it away.
10: All right. Thanks a lot, Alan. Thanks a lot, Rodney. And again, we'll send it back out to the Charlottesville Albemarle game in just a few minutes. Now, we're still waiting for a number of scores to come in, but we do have some fantastic matchups. Now, we're still waiting for the Spotswood at William Monroe score to come in. Looks like Meridian is at Fauquier. Now, Colonial Forge is at North Stafford this evening. You've got Chancellor at Caroline, Heartwood at Massaponics, and actually we do have a matchup tomorrow, the 26th, and that's going to be St. Anne's Belfield at Fredericksburg Christian. Now, those games tonight I just mentioned, we'll try to feed Alan and Rodney some of those scores as they come in. But we do have a number of games going into the half, or coming out of the half, going into the second half, the third quarter. You've got Eastern View right now over James Monroe, 7-0. Now, Culpeper County and Spotsylvania, they are tied up at 7 apiece. Goochland looks like they are in the lead over Orange County. Goochland leads 21-8. Fluvanna and Louisa County, great matchup tonight. Both teams undefeated. They are tied 14-14. Looks like we've got Stafford over Mountain View, 17-0. Cortland over King George, 21-0. Now, we do have a final from Rappahannock County. They took on Fishburne Military at Fishburne Military, and Rappahannock County pulling out the win on that one, 30-6, the final earlier today. And looks like we have got another final, but we're not quite sure. This game, I believe, could be listed wrong, but I'm going to double check and maybe get the score to Rodney and Alan in a little bit. But it says the final is Brook Point over Riverbend, 7-0. Not sure if that is correct or not. But those are the scores that we have so far. Again, the second half and a lot of those games just getting going. Folks coming out of halftime in a lot of those contests as well. And again, don't forget the matchup tomorrow, St. Anne's Belfield, Stab at Fredericksburg Christian. 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We're going to send it back out to Alan Williams and Rodney Marshall in Charlottesville.
11: Paul Jones. Paul Jones.
12: And is in the concert band, where he has earned several all-district honors. He works with Relief Seaville, a nonprofit organization focused on trees. Sam is being
1: back at Black Knights Field, the score 14-all. 15 minutes left in the halftime festivities. Well, it's been a kind of a lot of yellow flags, a lot of missed opportunities by both teams.
12: Mariah.
1: I think the Charlottesville Black Knights have done a good job with contain, although Ruffin has been hard to get down for the Patriots. He has been a strong runner.
12: And
1: even like Rodney said, you know, they're pretty even in athleticism, in execution. Just the mental mistakes, I think, is what's really.
11: Yeah, we just heard that Charlottesville may have two injuries on both of the running backs, which they are very short in the depth chart, and they may not return, so that could
1: affect
11: really hurt their ground game.
1: Yeah. Yeah, I think, it's been a lot even. I didn't know what to expect. If you looked at the stuff online, Charlottesville had a 65% probability of winning this game, but it's a rivalry game, so those are things that you can't put on a statistic. You can't really calculate, you know, heart when you get to these kind of games. It's like Virginia Tech. you know, Michigan State, stuff like that, Army Navy game, you know, statistically one team might, you know, be all that, but on the other hand, it's a rivalry game, so everybody plays with a lot more heart.
0: Yeah, we'll see what happens with the running backs being out, because I've noticed the quarterback for Black Knights, you know, doing a lot of bootleg sweeps and running, yeah. And then we just talked to somebody and said they may not return, so that could not be good. Might not be good for them.
1: Well, I think the rosters, according to the information we have, Charlottesville, and we kind of noticed in the pregame that Charlottesville is playing a lot of Iron Man football with people going both ways, whereas Admiral has a bigger roster, and usually that means you can put fresher people out on the field, which in the fourth quarter, that can be a tough thing. Yeah. You start running through sand, you're just tired. 13 minutes left on the halftime festivities there.
0: Defenses has stepped up.
1: Yeah, I think the defensive play on both teams has been pretty equal.
0: Really stepped up.
1: Yeah. The offensive mental mistakes on the Patriots side of the ball, it really, they should have at least had a decent field goal attempt there in the waning seconds of the first half, but managed to end up fourth and 55,000.
0: Yeah.
1: And so that just took that out of the page. So, yeah, we're still waiting on the halftime festivities to count down.
0: Is this homecoming night?
1: You know, it sure looks like homecoming, doesn't it? I think it might be homecoming.
0: A little early, but I don't.
1: It's too early.
0: That's the way it looks like. Okay.
1: In the past, this game was played on Thanksgiving week. It was such a big event, like back in the 70s. And the stands are not really that full, especially on the visiting Patriots side.
12: Max has also served as an intern.
1: So we're getting down to about 11 minutes to go. We'll kick it back to the studio for 90 seconds on the Piedmont Performance Sports Network.
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1: Welcome back to DeBerry Bingler Field at Theodos Stadium. We've ascertained that it is homecoming for Charlottesville High School, and the band is getting ready to fire up. They just named the whole homecoming court, which is a history. Every high school, I think, does a homecoming game, to the best of my knowledge. We've got about 9 minutes left in the halftime festivities with the score. Albemarle 14, the Black Knights 14. And it looks like after this, next Albemarle will be, they will host Goochland. At this time, and I think Charlottesville, they travel to Louisa. And I haven't talked to Frank back in the scoreboard room, but I think he updated the score at half. I'm curious to know what Louisa.
0: Yeah, I would like to know if Flavanna game too.
1: Yeah, that probably a hotly contested outing.
0: Battle of the unbeaten there.
1: Yeah. I mean, Albemarle can get back on track. It's still, you know, this is their fourth game. This is our halfway point for the game of the week. This is our fifth game tonight that we've done this year. After, I don't think we carried games for over 12 years, I know for sure, and I think it's been a long time since, I don't know that our station ever carried a Charlottesville-Albemarle game, to the best of my knowledge. I don't know. There's not a lot of records kept among that stuff anymore. 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Yeah, they've got some great cars, vehicles up there. You need to check them out. So the band has left the field, and we got about 6.5 minutes left before second half gets underway. What do you think we'll see in the second half, Rodney?
0: I think we'll see much of the same, Alan. Not really sure. Both teams have been moving the ball great, so I look for a close game down to the wire.
1: Yeah, I think that's kind of the prospectus of the whole. We had when we were back in the scoreboard update, we spoke with some other people up in the press box, and everyone's kind of surprised that it's 14-all. But the prognosis here is it's going to be a 35-21 score.
0: Not coming from us, but
1: that's not coming from us. No, and they didn't predict which way it was going to go, but. You know, it's been a physical first half. I think the two running backs that got banged up for Charlottesville could be a factor. You know, it's hard to tell. I think Albemarle had a fairly balanced attack. They had great yards on the ground. Ruffin has run the ball. I don't know the statistics on his yardage, but I know he's got to be way over 150 yards.
0: 180-yard run.
1: Yeah. He's probably about, I would guess off the top of my head, about 180, 150, something like that. So, yeah, it's a good night. Charlottesville didn't, Albemarle really didn't travel very well. There's not a lot of people in the stands over there.
0: Charlottesville is packed, though. You look down the concession stand, it is way more people than you think.
1: Well, there's people hungry.
0: You're hungry. I hate to wait in that line.
1: Yeah. Oh, yeah. There is a. We couldn't. Once I got up out of my chair and looked.
0: And look at the stands. It's still a lot of people in the stands. It's three quarters packed in the stands. So.
1: Well, you know, a lot of the Albemarle kids might be. You know, everyone's kind of socializing.
0: Hanging on the fence.
1: Yeah. But over on the Albemarle side, there's not a lot of people hanging on the fence. The Albemarle team is back out over off the sidelines on the far side.
0: Hanging on the fence.
1: Yeah. Band's making its way
0: back up here. Get loud again here in a few minutes.
1: Yeah. I think Fluvanna's been having a pretty good season this year. Here's some scores just came in. Louisa County over Fluvanna, 28-14.
0: Wow.
1: Spotsy's leading Culpeper 13-7.
0: Not bad.
1: Goochland over Orange 21-8 in the third. I think Goochland's got a pretty good program this year. Cortland over King George 21-0 in the third. And Kettle Run over Millbrook 17-7. So, yeah, so Louisa County taking it to Fluvanna 28-14.
0: That's halftime.
1: I'm pretty sure that's half, yeah. So, I mean, 2014, you know, it still could be a pretty close game. Fluvanna's got
0: playing at Louisa, you think?
1: I think, yes, that is at Louisa.
0: A little bit tougher there.
1: Yeah, usually when I look at two teams, I usually give the home team 7 points for the 12th man because you're at your home field, you got your fans there, you're going to play to impress your home fans. And it's just more comfortable to be at your home field.
0: Didn't you say Louisa, the football stadium at Louisa, had a widescreen TV?
1: That's like a Jumbotron. It's got like a Jumbotron. They've got, they used to have a line. I don't think they have a live line on the field anymore. But I've seen a couple games. I saw Albemarle play there probably 4, 5, 6 years ago. I covered a game there in. They had the running back that is now playing at Michigan and having a great freshman year at Michigan. I can't remember his name, but great talent out of Louisa County. But, you know, one thing I haven't seen this year is a lot of back then the high school teams were running a lot of the wildcat where you hike the ball directly to the running back, and I haven't really seen that.
0: We saw that the first game at Madison.
1: First game at Madison.
0: Buckingham did a lot of
1: it. Yeah, Buckingham did that a few times at least. And Buckingham's having a pretty good year this year.
0: I think they lost last week. Well, they lost to Fluvanna.
1: I think you're
0: the
1: right.
0: The second game.
1: Yep. So the Charlottesville High School players are making it back out on the field. We've got less than 2 minutes till the second half. One thing about it looks like Charlottesville, they can go to their locker room, but I don't know that Admiral had a locker room they could go to, which kind of interesting. I see two Admiral players on crutches I didn't see before, so they might be a little banged up too. We got the Black Eyed Peas on the PA. Yep. So I think, if I remember correctly, Charlottesville receives the ball to start the second half. Yeah, it's kind of what we expected, a close game. But, you know, it's been kind of a civil game. It's not – some of these games in the past have been kind of reminiscent of the Oakland Raiders games of the past.
0: I've seen a couple hard hits, a couple helmets come off tonight.
1: Yeah, but there has been a few unsportsmanlike.
0: Unsportsmanlike, kind of, which we couldn't really see what happened from up here. But
1: no. And usually with those calls, the person that started it is not the one that actually,
0: right.
1: He's not the one that gets caught. It's when you bring out the retribution, that's what gets caught. So we're under 1 minute to go in the second to start the second half. It looks like Albemarle is ready to go. They're still doing warm-ups, some little short wind sprints. Charlottesville's doing the same on the near side of the fence. Charlottesville's got a good crowd, though. Yeah, but there is a kind of looks like the UVA Hill over there to our left.
0: It does.
1: It's thick with people over there. Okay, so now that should have been the end of halftime.
0: Wouldn't want to be working at the concession stand.
1: Yeah, they're earning their keep. It's still pretty early, though, 8:34. Weather's good, no rain. And Louisa's at Fluvanna tonight. I just got corrected. I made a boo-boo. Cattle Run, they've got a really good program up there.
11: Yeah, they always do.
1: I think Cattle Run, I think they're up in Winchester. I think that team they're playing is in Winchester. 62 degrees. And fairly comfortable outside. Good time to have a
11: It's a great game.
1: Sweatshirt
11: great,
1: on.
11: Great day for a game. Yeah, I left mine in a van.
1: Yeah. Yeah.
11: But I can't complain. It's better than the heat.
1: Right.

0: fall is in the air. Actually, fall started what day before yesterday.
1: Yep. So now we're
0: they added 3 minutes back on the clock. We're down to 1:40.
1: 1:40. The Albemarle quarterback is out warming up, and that's a lot of warm up. So according to that, there's 1:26 left in the first in the halftime festivities. I was at one of these games one year, and the band would not leave the field. I think it was at Albemarle. Charlottesville was visiting Albemarle, and the band was still playing. And both teams tried to get out on the field, and I think the referees threw a flag against the home field, as I recall. I can't remember.
0: Oh, really?
1: I had hair back then. I could remember things. But yeah, I think now we're actually going to get the second half underway. Yeah, it's a nice night for football.
0: Full moon.
1: Yeah, hard to believe
0: it. I don't see the orange in it yet, so that must be this weekend. I think it is.
1: Yeah, I'm going to take your astronomer card away because I don't know. I have to give her a Google about the harvest moon, but it's hard to believe it. Halloween's right around the corner. And then right behind that's
0: Thanksgiving. Christmas. And
1: Christmas. Ho, ho, ho.
0: With the price of gas and all, it's going to be tough on a lot of people.
1: I look for that to come down. I'm not a financial expert, but I think we're going to get some relief in that, I hope. So the players are making their way back out onto the field. For the kickoff, Albemarle kicking from their own 40-yard line.
0: Kicking right to left from where we sit.
2: All set to start quarter number three. Declan Wolf for the Patriots to kick.
1: So I got some news on your Harvest Moon. I'll fill you in when we...
0: It's not a big deal.
1: No, I want to...
0: It is pretty, though.
1: I want to help your astronomical... education here, my education. So Albemarle's getting ready to kick off. Ball at the 40-yard line.
0: I heard that on the radio station the other day. So.
1: No, did you really? We can't.
0: May have been Frank Wells.
1: It might have been. So here comes the kick. Haven't heard the whistle. I guess there it goes. So there's a kick. It's a low driving kick. It's going to be
0: still
1: picked up
0: at about
1: 18. He's still on his feet, but he's... going to be dragged down with forward progress, I would say.
0: They hit just came in there.
1: They throw a flag?
0: No, I didn't see a flag.
1: So it's Charlottesville's going to set up shop on their own 20, they say 24, and I concur, 24-yard line.
2: First and 10 to Charlottesville at the 24.
0: Yeah, the scoreboard lights are out on the second down, it's not showing the yardage, so we're sort of guessing at that.
1: So here comes Charlottesville, single back set, two receivers far side. Admiral still four down linemen, showing blitz. Man in motion for Charlottesville. There's a snap, high snap. It's going to be handed off to the halfback. He's got plenty of room. He's got
0: good
1: 10
0: yards. One man to beat. He is gone.
1: There's a touchdown for Charlottesville. Oh, wait a minute.
0: He got tackled in touchdown.
1: Yeah, that's
0: good. In the end zone. 79-yard run.
1: Wow. Well, I thought Albemarle came out, pretty strong with that. I mean, took him for a loss, but then
0: 76 yards.
1: Wow.
0: We might see 500 yards rushing tonight.
1: We might.
0: Between both teams.
1: Yeah, that was good blocking on the front of Charlottesville. Offensive line did a good job that time getting moving their men off the blocks. So here comes a point after attempt.
0: Oh, it should have been blocked.
1: It should have been
0: blocked. So just like the first game, first series, a quick score for Charlottesville.
1: So with 11:39 left in the third quarter, it is Charlottesville 21, Albemarle 14. We'll be back in 90 seconds.

0: Sweet way to end your day.
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3: They called that back, set them back 5 yards, and they missed an extra point on that one.
4: So that might be costly later on. So that gives the Black Knights a 6-point lead as they get ready to kick off to Albemarle. So according to powers that be, the next Harvest Moon is happening today, Saturday, September 26th, reaching, so it's not today, it's tomorrow, reaching tomorrow. Its exact peak of an illumination at 12:49 p.m.
3: I'll see that.
4: Here comes a kick, a short pooch kick. It's going to be caught by Albemarle at about their own 30 up to the 40. Okay. Still on
3: he's
4: his
3: going
4: feet.
3: Horizontal, yes.
4: He's got about to the 50. Now he's to the
3: 44-yard line of Charlottesville.
4: Yeah, I think they're going to rule him dead at about 43. But, yeah, it was a good return. So Albemarle's going to set up shop with good field position.
5: For the Patriots, it's an inside Black Knights territory.
4: 11:29 left in the third quarter.
5: First possession for the Patriots of the second half. First and 10.
4: I think the Black Knights might be coming up with a different defensive scheme. They only have three down linemen. Yeah, they've made it. Now they got four. All right, so here comes a snap, single back set. It's going to be a handoff straight up the middle.
3: He's got room.
4: He's got plenty of room. He's down for a first down. He's going to be brought down at about the Black Knight 30-yard line after a gain of about 12.
5: Takes it inside Charlottesville's 30 to the 29.
4: That was
3: first and 10. Another
4: first
3: good
4: and
3: run.
4: 10, yeah. That was a strong run. Just trying to look up the roster.
5: And a first down Patriots.
4: And see exactly who that is. Albemarle back out on field, lined up, single back set. Split receivers to the far side, one to the near side. There's a snap. It's faked a handoff. Throws over the middle. Turns around and
3: almost intercepted.
4: Yep.
3: You know, they're having so much success running the ball, you would think they'd keep it on the ground and keep pounding it.
4: Yeah, number 8 for Albemarle is Terrell Moore. And he has got some size.
3: Yeah, he's a tank.
4: Yeah, he rolls. A lot of kinetic energy right there. I haven't seen Ruffin run the ball yet. 8's now in the backfield. Single back set. 2 receivers near side, 1 far side. There's a snap. It's going to be a handoff to Terrell. He's got room, and he's going to rumble. Another good game. Close to a first down. They're going to say he was down, I think, a yard to go. So that's going to bring up third down and about a yard and a half.
5: Down and 2.
4: They're saying 2.
5: For
4: but
5: the Patriots.
4: There's a snap, and it's going to be another handoff to Terrell. Yep, and I think he got the first down.
3: He's going to be close.
4: I think that's
5: 4 up the middle again. Runs into a couple Black Knights and falls forward near.
4: That's going to be a first down. Let's see. That's a terrible spot for that. But if that's what they say, I believe it. So Charlottesville's got to be happy about that spot because it's going to be fourth down in about half a yard
5: for the Patriots.
4: So the Patriots, looking at fourth down, I think they're going to go for it. Rodney, what's your thought?
3: I would give it back to Moore, running straight up the middle.
4: Yep. Let's see what they

0: do here. Two receivers far side, one near side. There's a snap. Gives it to the halfback. He's got a first down. I think that was Ruffin that time with the carry.
1: Abby Ruffin, the ball carrier.
0: Yeah, Abiel Ruffin. Yes. Yeah. That was a good run. I thought they would have put eight because Terrell really got him there. And then, but they gave it to Ruffin, so they start first and 10 from the Black Knight 18-yard line. There's a snap. It's handed off to Ruffin.
2: He's got room on the outside.
0: He's got room. He's trying to turn the corner. Makes a corner, but he's going to be pushed out of bounds.
1: Ruffin around the right side, inside the Charlottesville 15 to the 12.
0: He's to the 12-yard line of Charlottesville, so that was a good solid run. It's going to bring up second down and four, maybe?
2: It gives him short yardage.
0: Very manageable.
1: Second down and four.
0: Charlottesville's rotating some people out of the line, probably going to their goal line defense. I hope they don't get a delay of game, but we'll see. Single back set, two receivers far side, one near side. There's a snap. He's looking to pass. Quick pass, caught at about the 9-yard line. He's got a little room, but he's
2: going
0: to be
2: flag there.
0: I think that's going to be a face mask.
2: That's what I think I saw.
0: Yeah, that could be a face mask.
2: If so, that'll give them half a distance to the goal there.
0: Yeah, they put them about the 3 or 4 yard line of the Black
2: First and goal.
0: Yeah. An automatic.
2: Let's see what they say.
0: You know what? I think they're going to walk up.
2: Face mask.
1: 5 yard variety.
0: Yep, half a distance to the goal. So that's going to set the Patriots up at the 3-yard line of the Black Knight. So here come the Patriots. 9:13 left in the third quarter. Black Knights 20, Patriots 14.
1: So the Patriots have it at the Charlottesville 3.
0: Single back set. One receiver far side, man in motion. There's a snap, handoff. He's going to go in. I think
2: he made the touchdown. I think he's in.
0: I think he's in, too. But
2: what's the ref saying here?
0: I don't know. He's
2: maybe his knee hit. I think his knee went down early.
0: Yeah, so that's going to bring up second goal. And it's going to be like the
1: half-yard line.
2: Yeah, he was in from where we can see, but his knee must have went down early.
0: We have a pretty bad angle for that, though. So here come the Patriots. Single back set. There's a snap, and they hand it to Terrell, and he's in
2: for the touchdown.
0: So now that's going to tie the game at 20 all with 8:25 left in the third quarter.
1: Ties the score.
0: So let's see. I haven't seen a lot of people go for two this year.
2: You know, I would go for the lead here, but
0: They're going to go for the field goal. Point after attempt. There's a snap, balls down, kick is up. Looks good, but let's wait for the ref, and they say it's good. So, with 8:25 left in the third quarter, Albemarle came rolling back. It's 21-20, although the scoreboard.
2: Their first lead of the game.
0: We'll be back in 90 seconds on the Piedmont Performance Sports Network.
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0: So back at Charlottesville Field, Admiral has taken the lead for the first time of the night, up 21-20 against the Black Knights with 8:25 left in the third quarter. Alan Williams, Rodney Marshall with the call. After a pretty good kick by the Patriots, they got a decent run back, and they're going to set up shop at about their own 27-yard line for the Black Knights. There's a snap, handoff. And actually, quarterback keeper draw, and he's going to get close to a first down.
2: That fooled me a little bit.
0: I didn't see that coming either. I think he might have a first down. Yep, he does.
1: First down, Charlottesville.
0: Yeah.
2: So Charlottesville's moving the ball. It's back and forth game.
0: It is a good back and forth game. 8:11 left in the third quarter. And here come the Black Knights. Two receivers near side, none far side. Single back set. Man in motion. There's a snap. Quick pass out to the flat. He's got the ball. He's got a little room, but he's going to be knocked out of bounds after a
2: flag. And we pushed him out of bounds, and that's going to add 15 onto it.
0: You saw it against the Patriots?
2: What's that?
0: Do you think that's against the Patriots?
2: Yeah, he hit him out of bounds. There wasn't much to it, but he threw the flag as soon as he saw it. So,
0: okay.
2: I probably wouldn't have called that.
0: Yeah.
2: Nothing hard there.
0: Yeah.
2: Just a push.
1: Personal foul.
0: Yeah, that's calling it pretty close to the vest, but, you know, that's their prerogative. So that sets up the Black Knights way into
1: inside the Patriots 40 to the 39.
0: They're at the 39-yard of the Patriots after that costly penalty. Single back set, two receivers near side, none far. Man in motion. There's a snap. It's a handoff straight up the middle. He's got a little room. He's going to be
2: spin,
0: and he's going to get to about the 24-yard line.
2: 24-yard line, it looks like. Good run.
0: That's another first down for the Black Knights.
1: Anderson's run gets it to the 24.
0: 7:37 with the clock ticking in the third quarter.
1: First and 10, Black Knights.
0: The Black Knights quarterback, he's athletic. Single back set, two receivers near side. Admiral with four down linemen showing like they might be coming on the blitz. There's a snap. Quarterback's going to throw to his out in the flat, but he's going to get caught right before he.
2: Oh, that was a big hit.
0: That was a big hit.
1: Montague stopped by.
0: So that might be
2: a loss to a yard.
0: Might be a loss, yeah. So that's going to bring up second down and maybe 12?
1: Officials are confirming.
0: Yeah, that got close. So the forward progress, Admiral's pretty happy about it. I don't know.
2: Fumble, I didn't see that.
0: I didn't see it.
2: Wow.
0: It was on our sideline.
2: Wow.
0: On the sideline closest to us, which is the Charlottesville sideline. And because of the players there, we couldn't see really the action at the edge of the
2: what
0: field.
2: What a big momentum.
0: That's a big
2: play
0: momentum
2: for Albemarle.
0: Yeah.
2: Down on the 22-yard line. I guess that was a big hit. I didn't see a ball come out.
1: They'll take over at the 28, first and 10.
0: I didn't see the ball come out either. It was kind of a surprise when.
2: Well, he got popped. So.
0: Yeah. Single back set, two receivers far side, one man in motion. It's going to be a handoff to number 12. Sweeps the left side. He's got room, and he's going to get tackled after about a six or seven yard gain. So, Admiral keeping the ball on the ground, 6:45 and counting in the third quarter.
1: for the Patriots.
0: I think the momentum might have switched over to the Admiral Patriots a little bit.

0: there. Rodney, what's your thought?
1: That turnover right there, sure, I think sure did it.
0: Yeah, Charlottesville,
1: was marching down the field. They were, I was sure they were going to score on that.
0: Two receivers near side, one far side, single back set. There's a snap. He's going to hand it off. And it's Ruffin, and he's still on his feet, but he's going to be after – he probably gained a yard with four.
1: There goes a personal. There goes to add 15 to that.
0: Yeah. Oh, now
1: these teams are getting double.
0: What was that flag?
1: They're getting a little upset at each other.
0: Yeah. So
1: – don't let it cost you the game.
0: Nope. So you think that call is going to go against Charlottesville?
1: I think that's going against Charlottesville. There's still flags, white flags flying there. So.
0: Yeah, I don't know why. They need to get their emotions in check.
1: Yeah, the coach is out there trying to get them under control.
0: Yeah, I think he saw some stuff there.
1: You don't want to get offsetting.
0: No, you don't want to get offsetting.
1: 15 yards.
0: And you don't want to get an ejection on either side.
2: Ruffin was tackled for a loss by the Black Knights.
0: I don't think that was a loss. Forward progress.
2: Several things happened at the end of the play.
0: Yeah, several things did happen.
1: I saw white flags, yellow flags.
0: Yeah. Kind of crazy. So we'll give you the news as soon as we get it. The striped shirt folks are in the center of the field.
1: Congregating there.
0: Yeah, having a little powwow. Meeting of the minds, so to speak. But emotions started running high there, which is typical for an Albemarle Charlottesville game.
1: Players a little upset on the sideline for Charlottesville.
0: Yeah, it's the third quarter.
1: They're getting on each other, so that's not good.
0: No.
1: Keep your head straight. Stay in the game. You're only 1 point down.
0: That's right. And Charlottesville was moving the ball, until that.
1: A lot of it was penalty yardage, but they were running it. They had some good runs.
0: Right. So that is going to move Albemarle. Wow.
2: Personal fouls on the Black Knights.
0: Two on the Black Knights. A guy still running with the ball.
1: Well, he must have gave him 30 yards.
0: He did give him 30
1: really?
0: Yards. And that's the home fans are not going to be happy about that. So that sets up.
1: I've never seen that.
0: I have
1: 30
0: never
1: yards,
0: seen
1: it. Even if it's even if it's too.
0: No.
2: Charlottesville.
0: But I don't think. I mean, that gets close to an ejection type of penalty. But so that gives Albemarle a 1st and 10 at the Black Knights' 35-yard line. And I've never seen
1: a 30-yard penalty. I guess it was two unnecessary roughness.
0: That must have been pretty serious.
1: But still, I've never seen double.
0: No, I've seen them, one play and then another play. So here comes Albemarle, now looking at 1st and 10 at the Black Knight 35. And Black Knights have got to keep their head in the game.
1: Yeah, both need to keep their tempers down and
0: man in motion. There's a snap's handoff. He's going to cut the corner. He's got room. He's out about a 9-yard gain.
1: Good run.
0: Another
1: flag down. So they're high-tempered here.
0: Yeah. Coach has really got to get control of that. If it's what I think it is.
1: If this is on Charlottesville, that coach need to really have a talk when they get to the sideline.
0: Yeah.
1: This is costing them a lot of yardage here.
0: Yeah. I mean, it gets tough at the end of the night, especially, you've been playing all night, and you get frustrated. It's easy to let your emotions get high. Yeah, this is going to be on the
1: Another
0: Black
1: 15
0: Knights.
1: Yards.
0: Another 15 yards. So that sets Albemarle up at the Black Knight 13 and a half. 1st and 10 at the Black Knight 13 and a half. It was a good run.
1: Mm-hmm. But the 9-yard game.
0: Yeah,
1: I didn't see what happened. They were.
0: It was a little extracurricular when he was down on the ground.
2: On to the end of the run, his first down, Albemarle at the Charlottesville 13.
0: That's where you got to take that frustration and just play harder.
2: 6 minutes to play in the third.
0: But Rodney, like you and I were talking about before, usually the person that gets the penalty is not the person that actually started whatever extracurricular activity.
1: And I'm sure it's a lot of jawing out there between each team, so you don't know what they're saying to each other and could flirt.

0: fire them up a little more.
1: Yeah, when I was playing, there was a kid who kept sticking a finger in the other guard's face, and finally it was Chris Williams. And Chris Williams bit the guy's finger. And so he got the kid all night had been putting his finger into Chris's face mask. And in the huddle, he said to me, he said, the next time he does it, what's on this side of the face mask is mine. Outside, that's everybody's. But whatever goes inside the face mask is mine. And he bit him. And that was Chris running a lot of wind sprints on Monday, Tuesday, Wednesday. Probably still running wind sprints. So here comes Albemarle. Two receivers near side. And they're bringing in another player. I guess they were one player short. Single back set. 5:58 in the third quarter. Here's a snap. It's going to be a handoff delay. He's got a little room.
0: He's got room.
1: He gets a pretty good run. He's probably got about 7 yards on the carry. And that's going to keep the clock ticking
2: between the tackles.
1: With 5.5 in the third quarter. So Albemarle looking at a second and three.
0: Looks like a three from here.
1: Four. Oh, they're saying four.
2: For the Patriots.
1: Single back set. There's a snap. It's the same play, handoff. But this time, Charlottesville was ready for that. It's going to be a little off-tackle run. And they had got good contain and penetration. Defensive end came in and got a hold of him first. So second and eight. Or what is that?
0: I think you said third and eight.
1: I think it is third and eight. Albemarle's definitely in field goal range right now. So here come the Patriots. Third and eight with 4:50 and counting on the third quarter. Single back set. Now there's a whistle. I guess it's a timeout. I think Albemarle took a timeout. So it looks like maybe Charlottesville has, you know, Albemarle and Charlottesville, the players have calmed down a little bit. Some, you know, get a couple plays moving.
0: Coaches get a second to talk to each team.
1: Yeah. This is one of these learning experiences. I thought the crowd might really have something to say about all those penalties.
0: They might at the end.
1: Yeah. So here come the Patriots. Now there's – why'd he throw the flag now?
0: In the world.
1: What in the world is going on? What? There's a flag. Is it – oh, I think they might be – are they resetting the clock?
0: Yeah, it looked like they were trying to get the officials up here to get their attention.
1: Yeah, they wanted to put – so the clock's now got 5:44 on it. So they're just getting the scoreboard clock synced up with the actual clock. 5:44. Well, yeah, okay. I guess the striped shirt people are happy now with 4:48 is what they wanted. Now are they still upset about the clock? Take a look and see what they're doing. They're still fighting the clock. At this point, he might as well just text up to the press box and say, because he's yelling. Yeah. So. Okay, now they got 4:38 on the clock. Okay. I'm not sure exactly.
0: See if that comes into play at the end of the game.
1: Yeah, I'm not sure. I'm not sure what was going on there.
0: Another flag. Touchdown, but I think it's coming back.
1: Well, what's the flag for?
0: Oh, they're saying holding.
2: Touchdown, Patriots. There are flags on.

0: play.
1: Wow. I kind of wish they'd put the flag back. So we've got some scores. Thank you, Frank, for getting us. So it's Louisa up over Fluvanna, 28-21 in the third. So Fluvanna
2: come back a little bit.
1: Fluvanna, the Flucos are making a run at them. Stafford over Mountain View, 23-6. Cortland over King George, 35-0 in the third. Kettle Run over Millbrook, 17-13. So,
2: so we had a legal shift there, I believe, Alan.
1: Okay, that's what it was. Goochland over Orange, 34-14 in the third. Culpeper County over Spotsy in the third, 14-13. That's a close game. Because I think Spotsy was up on Culpeper pretty good. There's a snap. It's going to be a handoff delay. He's got room. He's made the corner.
2: Got one man.
3: Fumble.
1: And I think the Black Knights
2: got
1: the ball.
2: Black Knights got the ball back.
3: Well.
2: So the Patriots give up a sure field goal there.
1: Yep. I think that was Ruffin. Maybe. I'm not exactly sure, but I thought that was
2: Ruffin. So they exchange the ball on both ends of the field about the same place.
1: Right. So that's going to set up shop for the Black Knights at their own 13-yard line. So here come the Black Knights. Single back set. Two wide receivers far side. Man in motion. There's a snap. High snap. He hands it off to the halfback, and he's going to be stopped after a short gain, maybe 2 yards, if that.
0: This year, Anderson.
1: So that's going to bring up second and I think about eight for the Black Knights. Four. About 4:07 and counting in the third quarter. Marmol's shuffling in some new players. Get some new people out on the
2: fresh
1: field.
2: Fresh legs out there.
1: Yes, sir, fresh legs. So here comes the Black Knights. Single back set, two receivers far side, going from our left to our right. Single back. There's a snap, and it's going to be a quarterback keeper. He's got some room, but he's going to be open field tackled after a gain of about, I would
2: say, a couple yards short. First down.
1: I'd say 1 yard short. So that's going to be
2: Savage got up limping.
1: Oh, he did?
2: Yes. Coming to the sidelines.
1: Hmm.
2: That's not good.
0: Savage gets to the 22.
2: He's going back out.
0: Third down and one, Charlottesville.
1: Yeah, third and one. 3:04 and counting. By the time they get this off, it's going to be under 3 minutes left in the third quarter. Two receivers near side, single back set. And waiting on the snap. And there it is, high snap. It's going to be a handoff. I think he's got the first down, but he's going to be stopped right there. Oh, no, they're still going at, and I think it's a first down, though. Yeah, it is. That was some tough running.
2: They need to blow the whistle a little bit early on these gang tackles that they keep letting the play go in it.
1: Yeah, that's true. That's how a lot of people
2: get hurt.
1: It's
2: causing some late hits to come in there.
1: That causes late hits, and plus, you know, it's once forward momentum is stopped, you should be calling a whistle. So, two receivers near side, zero far side, single back set. Man in motion, there's a snap. He's looking to pass, and he's caught on the flat. And he got a pretty good gain on that, maybe 6 yards.
0: Savage
1: with the
0: Montague.
1: With the pass. He's played good tonight. I think it's Savage. I don't know. I've been not saying the quarterback's name because I didn't want to butcher it. Second and three is what they're going to say. 1:47 and
2: Surreal count. Savage.
1: Surreal Savage, right. Single back set. Savage is back.
2: Hand off, and he's gonna take a loss of about two on that play.
1: Okay.
0: We'll see Anderson on the carry. That time drops

0: Yes.
1: So the Patriots come up with a good stop there. It's going to bring up third down in about six. It's getting a little chillier up here.
0: Charlottesville.
1: Still score, Albemarle 21, the Black Knights 20. Single back set, single receiver near side. One far side, man in motion, stops. There's going to be a fake hand.
2: Fumble.
1: But I think Savage got it. No, Albemarle's.
2: Albemarle's saying they got it.
1: It is. They do. Albemarle's got the ball. Yeah, at the.
2: On the Charlottesville's 24-yard line. So they get the ball back. Good field position.
1: Yeah. So it's going to be a good field position for Albemarle with 46.8 seconds left in the third quarter. And let's see what Albemarle, you know, this is where they fumbled down in the red zone last time down here. Charlottesville defense has been out on the field a while. I'm sure they're getting kind of tired.
0: So the Patriots have it after the turnover.
1: And they're going to spot the ball at the 25-yard line of the Black Knights. They're going to put two receivers on the far side, single back set, one near side, man in motion. It's going to be a handoff. That's the same
2: thing. He's got room.
1: He's got a little room. He got about fumble.
2: I think a ground calls it.
1: Yeah, but an Admiral player came, got on it, but I think the ground did cause it. But Admiral's got to do a better job of holding the ball. I think the third quarter is going to run out before they get this play off. I'm not sure. Yeah, I think 15 seconds. They might get this play off. Two receivers far side. They got to snap the ball. They want to get there. There's a snap. It's going to be a handoff to Terrell. He's got a little bit of room, but he's going to be brought down after a short game, maybe a yard or two. That's probably going to end the third.
2: Third and two, maybe.
1: So, at the end of the third quarter, it's Albemarle 21, Black Knights 20. We'll be back in 90 seconds on the Piedmont Sports Network.
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1: Back at Black Knight Field, here come the Black Knights. All right, here comes the Patriots. Going to be a throw into the corner. And I think he got...
2: He dropped it, but there's a flag down. He may have got held.
1: I think he did get his pass interference.
2: Yeah, it was in his arms. He had it struck.
0: That was a third down pass play for the Patriots.
1: So the Patriots up 21-20 with 11:53 left in the game.
0: That'll give the Patriots a first down.
1: So the Patriots again.

0: an automatic first down. And let's see where they spot the ball. Kettle runs over Millbrook, stuck 17-13.
1: Just inside the 10.
0: Cortland over King George, 35-0 in the third. So they spot the ball on about the 10-yard line of the Black Knights. Patriots with two receivers near side, one far side. Single back set there. It's going to be a handoff to Terrell. He motors ahead for maybe a yard.
2: I think he got back to the line of scrimmage, it looks like.
0: Yeah, I think you're right. So that's going to bring up second and 10.
2: Second goal.
0: Second and goal to go, yeah.
1: Williams on the stop.
0: At the 10-yard line.
1: No gain, second and goal.
0: 11:30, clock is ticking. I hear somebody out in the... They're having a little rambunctious down there. So two receivers near side. There's a snap. Back to pass. He's looking. He's got to tuck the ball down and run. He's going to be brought down. No gain.
1: Back-to-back plays by Antoine Williams.
0: So the
2: loss of about five, isn't it?
0: No, I don't think so.
2: Was it back to the 10?
0: No,
2: yeah, it's almost about five there.
0: Yeah. 15, so the Black Knights have toughened up with their goal line D.
1: For the Patriots.
2: I can't hear you.
0: Can you hear me?
2: Can't hear you.
0: One, two, three.
2: It is loud.
0: Okay.
2: Okay, that's okay.
0: Yeah, it's a little loud.
2: Third and goal from the 15.
0: They're in field goal range, though. Patriots come out single back set, two receivers far side, one near. There's a snap, looking to pass. He rolls to his right, unloads the ball downfield, and it's overthrown, incomplete. So that's going to bring up fourth down. So I think here comes the field goal team, Rodney.
2: Yeah, with the way things are going, I would go for the field goal.
0: .10:22 left in the football game. Admiral up by one. Well, this hadn't played out like I predicted it.
2: I thought it'd be a little bit more high scoring than from after the first half.
0: Mm-hmm. So here's the field goal attempt.
1: 32
0: yards. There's a snap. Ball is down. Kick is up. And it looks good.
2: Perfect.
0: Yep. Perfect. Yep. So that's going to make it Albemarle 24, Black Knights 20. We'll just keep it right here. 10:16 left in the fourth quarter. So the Patriots capitalize on that recovery back there and kind of change things around. But both teams, I mean, this is, you know, a lot of intensity in this game.
2: Still a one-score game, so.
0: Single possession. 10:16 left. But, man, the flags have been in the air in this thing.
2: But they were necessary, most of them. So.
0: Yeah, I think you might be right. And that's the flags are there to stop people from it getting out of hand. So Amwell's going to be kicking from their own 40, from our left to our right. Black Knight's got to be pretty happy with holding them to 3 on that.
2: I would think so.
1: Wolf set to kick off for the Patriots.
0: Crowd still here. Still a ball game. And here comes the kick. Low driving kick. It's going to be caught at about the 11-yard line. He's still at the 20, 25. He's up to the 26-yard line. He's going to be stopped there. So a decent return.
1: Black Knights returning past the 25 to the 26.
0: About 10 minutes and 10 seconds left in the ball game. So let's see
2: if they can hold on to the ball.
0: Yep.
1: At the 26.
0: keep their head in the game. Kind of forces them into a touchdown, though. Field goal is not going to do it. Still a lot of football
2: still
0: left.
2: Still 10 minutes left, so they can get two more possessions.
0: Single back set. One receiver on the near and far side. It's going to be a handoff straight up the middle. He's got pretty good room. He got him going to get tackled. Oh, a fumble. I think Admiral got it.
2: Oh, wow.
0: I think Admiral might have got it. Let's see what they say. Yeah.
2: Are you kidding me?
0: Yeah. You just said they need to hold on to the ball. So the Patriots are back in business at the Black Knight 39-yard line.
2: The fans out here wanted a horse collar, but it wasn't.
0: Well, he let go. I saw that horse collar. But he let you know, it's kind of like if you grab
2: a
0: face mask.
2: It's the back of the jersey, but lower than the neck.
0: Right.
2: So Almore's got good field possession again on the 39 of Charlottesville.
0: Yep.
2: And a touchdown here could make it difficult for Charlottesville.
0: You never know. This game has been a surprise all the way around. So here comes Admiral. Two receivers far side. I hope they don't get a delay of game.
2: The coaches are yelling in the plays.
0: Yeah, they got 10 seconds
2: to
0: get the ball
2: off. The play.
0: Here's a snap. Looking to pass. Throws it deep.
2: He's got a man.
0: He's got a
2: little late hit there, but no flag, but that's all right.
1: Penalty's pass intended for Chapman down around the 5.
2: Got 2 yards overthrown. He had him, though.
1: Ball's incomplete. Second down and 10.
0: Second down and 10, 9:55. The clock has stopped with the incomplete pass. So, Albemarle really has a momentum in their side right now with these turnovers. So Admiral's bringing some fresh feet out. They've got three receivers on the far side that came off of the sidelines. So this is a planned play. There's a snap, high snap, gives it.
2: Fumble, he's picked off by Charlottesville.
0: Yeah, he's off to the races.
2: One man to beat. Touchdown! Oh, my goodness, what a play. He took the ball out of his hands.
0: Yeah, he did. So that has got
2: Oh, my goodness.
0: So that makes it Knights 26 to Patriots 24.
2: Listen to this crowd.
0: Yeah. It really wasn't a fumble.
2: He just grabbed the ball out of his hands and took off the other way.
0: Yeah.
2: Like to see a replay of that.
0: And that was, I think that was a defensive end, and the quarterback didn't have a prayer of dragging him down from behind. So with 9:44, here comes a point after attempt. For the Black Knights, this will make it a 27. There's the kick, and it's up and looks good.
2: Good.
0: So that's going to make it 27 to 24.
2: So make it a 3-point game.
0: Yeah.
2: What a play. I wasn't expecting that.
0: Antoine Williams, I think, suits the
1: score. Charlottesville 27. Albemarle 24.
0: Yeah.
1: 9:44 left in the fourth.
0: So the Black Knights are getting ready to kick off. 9:44 left in the fourth quarter with a 3-point lead. Still a lot of football left. Charlottesville kicking off from our right to our left at the ball at the 40. Here comes the kick. It's a low, kind of squibbly kick. It's going to be picked up by Admiral at their 20. It's 25. He's up to the 30. 35. Got a little room. 35, 40.
2: And one man to beat, and there's flags everywhere.
0: Yeah. He got about to the 50-yard line. I'm not sure. I'm not sure what that's going to be, but that was a good run.

0: There is a piece of yellow on the field.
1: Two pieces of yellow on the field.
0: They have it marked at the 44.
1: They're going to have to replace those flags after tonight. Have to get them some new ones. So we're not sure. It looks like it's on Albemarle, though. There's 5 yards.
0: It's holding on the Patriots.
1: Holding
2: set
1: on the
2: back
1: Patriots.
2: 10 yards from
1: No, they're going another.
2: From where they originally fielded the ball.
1: Right. So that's going to put Albemarle about at their own. I don't know. He's coming back this way. So Albemarle's going to set up shop at their own 25-yard line with 9:35 left in the ball game. Black Knights with a 3-point lead, 27-24. Two receivers far side, one near, single back set man in motion. There's going to be a handoff to number 12. He's going to cut the corner. He's got a couple. Now he's got a little room, and he gets out at about
2: the... He's close to the first down.
1: He's close. 9 yards, I think.
0: Near the marker.
1: Charlottesville's really got to work on that outside contain, but that was a good running back. He's quick. He was in motion, took the handoff, and was
2: zigging at a zagging.
1: So that's going to bring up second down and about a yard. Two receivers near side, one far, single back set. There's a snap. It's going to be a handoff to Terrell. He's going to break one tackle, get the first down, and he's going to gain about two, which will give them a first down at their own 37-yard line.
0: Busts his way past the 35.
1: 9:17 left in the football game. Just got to keep control of the ball. And Charlottesville's done a good job of, you know, kind of breaking him up. Single back set. Two receivers near side, two far side. There's a snap. He's back to pass. He rolls it left, lets the ball go.
2: He's got a man open.
1: Wide open. And it's a gain of about, I'd say 35.
2: About 30, 40, yeah, at least. Down to the 33-yard line.
1: Mm-hmm.
2: They've been waiting for that pass all night.
1: Yep.
2: So Albemarle moving the ball.
1: Albemarle's back now in Charlottesville territory at about the 35-yard line. Actually, it's going to be closer than that. It's going to be the 33,
2: it looks like, from here.
1: That's right, 33. Single back set. Two receivers far side, one near side, man in motion. It's going to be the handoff sweep. He's got past a corner. He's around. He's close to a first down. Past it. He's
2: another first down.
1: Brought down about the Black Knight.
2: Once he gets outside, he's fast.
1: He is fast. When he hits the gas, I think that was Ruffin again, and he is tough to bring down. So it's first and 10 for Albemarle. Single back set, two receivers near side, man in motion. It's going to be the same play to the other side, different player. He's around the corner. He gets 5-10. He's close to a first. He's about 2 yards.
2: They knocked him out around the 13-yard line. A quick gain of 7.
1: Good solid running. At that time, Charlottesville did a good job of pushing it back and having contain on the outside.
0: Patriots. At the Charlottesville 13.
1: 8:13 left in the ball game. Charlottesville 27, Albemarle 24.
2: It's been back and forth this quarter. It's going to come down to the clock here.
1: I think it is going to
2: still plenty of time.
1: Oh, yeah, for both. Yeah. Single back set. Two receivers far side, takes the ball. We're looking to pass, throws it, holds the ball, and he's going to be tackled for a loss. Probably about a 6 or 8 yard loss. So that's going to make it third down and about 12. Albemarle could obviously kick a field goal here and tie it. And I think this is well within his range, wouldn't you say, Roger?
2: I would say so. Probably 20 yards within his range.
0: Third down and 12, Albemarle.
1: They're saying third and 12. Single back set, two receivers near and far side. There's a snap. He's looking to pass. He rolls back, lets the ball go.
2: It's got a man.
1: Receiver.
2: Touchdown! Can you believe that?
1: Touchdown, Almore.
2: Can you believe that?
1: He was wide open. He ran right past the defender. So that makes it 27-30. Albemarle.
2: Never know what's going to happen.
1: No, he was wide open. And that was a good executed pass. I don't know if the Charlottesville defender stumbled there.
2: Well, they were right on him. They were pretty two defenders on him, but he had a step on him.
1: It was a good pass, too.
2: Excellent pass. Couldn't have been no better.
1: So here comes a point after attempt. Kick ball is down. Kick is up and good. So with 7:23 left in the ball game, Albemarle 31, Black Knights 27. We'll be back in 90 seconds on the Piedmont Performance Network.
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1: Back at DeBerry Bingler Field in Theodore Stadium, Albemarle is getting ready to kick off after that long touchdown pass. 7:23 left in the ball game. Albemarle 31, Black Knights 27. Albemarle waiting to kick off from their own 40-yard line from our left to our right.
2: It's been a game of big plays.
1: I think you're right. So here we go. Albemarle kicker steps off his pace. Charlottesville back deep to receive. And here comes a kick. And it's a low driving kick. It's going to be caught about the 11-yard line. It's to the 20, 25, 32-yard line. A decent return, there's some extracurricular stuff back here.
0: Foster on the kick return for the Black Knights.
1: So that's going to set the Black Knights up at their own 32-yard line. I thought they were going to throw a flag on that.
0: First and 10 to Charlottesville.
1: So 7:15 left.
2: They did. There is a flag.
1: I don't think there's a flag, okay. No. But they were swinging at each other. But it was...
2: I didn't see that. I was looking downfield.
1: And the ref got there, but I'm surprised he didn't throw a flag. Probably didn't know who was, really at fault there. So here comes Charlottesville, man in motion, single receiver to the left and right. It's a handoff straight up the middle. He's going to get about maybe 6 yards at the best. 6 yards? Seven.
0: Anderson, the ball carrier.
1: 7 yards on the carry. So it's going
0: to
1: be second and three.
0: To the 39.
1: At the 39-yard line for Charlottesville.
0: 7 yards on the carry. Second down and three.
2: Good run.
0: Charlottesville.
1: It's a solid run. Louisa County over Fluvanna, 35-27 in the fourth quarter. Culpeper County over Spotsy in the fourth quarter, 14-13. Here come the Black Knights, single back set. Two receivers to the far side. Admiral showing blitz. There's a snap, high snap. It's going to be a handoff straight up the middle. And he gets, he's going to be tackled after a good game. It's going to be a first down for the Black Knights. 6:18 left in the ball game. Rodney, I think you were right. I think it's going to come down to the clock. 6:17, they restarted the clock. I'm not sure why it stopped. So here comes Charlottesville Black Knights back to the line. Two receivers near side. Single back set. Man in motion. There's a snap. It's going to be a handoff again. And he's got room. He's got room. One man to beat. And they can't bring him down. He's got a big gain. And he's down to the
2: 22-yard line.
1: Yeah.
2: Big gain.
1: Big gain. That was a good run. Good solid.
0: All the way inside the Alamar 25.
1: So 5:44 and counting, and Charlottesville is setting up shop.
0: 28 yards.
2: That was a big play for them right there, with the clock winding down.
1: Two receivers near side, single back set. Man in motion. There's a snap. Quarterback rolls to his left, going to throw the ball, and it's caught about the 21-yard line, and he's going to get caught, and he's going to get down to about the 6-7-yard line. So some hard running.
2: He'll bring up first and goal.
1: That'll bring up first and goal. So that stops the clocks while they move the flag. We're at 5:07. And Charlottesville on the move.
0: Correction. Well, mark them at the 7.
1: They're going to put it at the 7-yard line.
2: Mark it back a little bit.
1: And they restarted the clock. So it's under 5 minutes right now to go in the ball game. 27-31 Albemarle right now, but Black Knights are knocking on the door. Single back set. There's a high snap. Quarterback is going to
2: break away from one tackle.
1: And he's going to get a yard. Yeah, might get a yard out of that. So it's kind of a broken play.
2: They're getting close to where he's going to snap it over his head. Because
0: 1 yard the tough way.
1: Yeah.
0: And goal, Charlottesville.
1: I'm sure that center is pretty worried about that nose guard in front of him that time. And so he's been snapping the ball fairly high. But the quarterback has done a pretty good job.
2: He's done an excellent job getting it.
1: Yes, sir. So, single back set, two receivers near side. No receivers far side. Another high snap. Quarterback is going to get thrown down for a loss.
2: Stop. Yeah, that's...
1: That was a jailbreak.
2: That high snap is costing him a lot of time in the pocket for us.
1: 3:47 and counting on the clock. And that was loss of maybe 7 to 16.
2: Third and goal from the 16. Field goal won't help them here, but it's still not much time to work with if the opponent.
1: So let's see what Charlottesville does. They send two receivers to the far side. No receivers to the near. Single back set. There's a snap, another high snap, but he's going to roll out to his right. He's looking to throw deep.
2: Intercepted by Albemarle.
1: Intercepted in the end zone by Patriots. Albemarle. Wow.
2: Costly turnover. That could cost him a game there.
1: Yeah. He had to really get rid of the ball, though.
2: He did.
1: Kind of threw it up there, and there was
2: They didn't need that.
1: It was kind of an ill-achieved pass there because there was two Albemarle defenders in front of the receiver. So that'll move the ball out to the 20 of Albemarle, and they'll take over. 3:10 left in the ball game. Albemarle walks to the line. We're going to put two receivers to the far side, one to the near. Now they're going to move Terrell out at fullback. There's a snap. Hand it off to Terrell. He's got there's a flag. Two receivers to the far side, one to the near.

0: Still a little bit of football to play.
1: Five-yard penalty sets them back right at the 15-yard line.
0: Yeah, so it's going to be a first and 15.
2: So it's first and 15.
0: Single back set, two receivers near side. Man in motion, there's a snap. It's going to be a handoff. He's going to try and cut the corner. Cuts a corner, gets maybe back to the original line of scrimmage. So that's going to bring up second and 10. That's worked. That play has worked well for him over the course of the night. Yeah, the I think they turned up the PA. Yeah.
1: That's better.
0: Yeah, it got a little quieter there. We kind of shut the windows here, and so now you guys can hopefully hear us back home. But so here comes Albemarle. It's second down and 10 with 2:22 left in the game and counting. Two receivers far side, one receiver near side, single back set. It's going to be offsides. He's going to say that he jumped. I don't think they're buying it. I don't know. Let's see.
1: I didn't see it.
0: Defensive end came in.
1: Yeah, I didn't see anybody jump.
0: I didn't see anybody jump either. And the Stripe crew are going to talk it over. What'd you see? I don't know. What'd you see?
1: Yeah, I didn't see it either.
0: I didn't see it either. Yeah. I mean, the defensive guy definitely.
1: I think it's encroachment. On defense, yeah. Yep. So that'll make it a little more manageable there.
0: Yeah, second and 5. 2:09 left in the ball game. I think the natives are getting a little restless.
1: They're upset. We may have to take our time packing up if this doesn't turn out.
0: Yeah, maybe so. Maybe so. Here comes
1: anything Apple. Can happen, though.
0: Yeah, anything can happen. It's high school football. So second down and 5, wide receivers on both sides, single back set. Clock, well, I don't understand. What are we doing? The clock is at 0 for delay of game. Have they not whistled? What are they?
1: I don't know.
0: That's delay of game for against Albemarle. But they hand it off.
1: And
0: right
1: it's going to be costly for Charlottesville.
0: And so... But I'm not sure.
1: So the clock has been sitting at 0 for
0: forever.
1: 7 or 8 seconds, yeah.
0: Yeah. So I don't know how Albemarle got away with not getting a delay of game penalty. But so that's going to give Albemarle the ball at their own 31 and first and 10. The clock's down to a minute 37. So. This is very interesting now. I think Charlottesville has all their timeouts, I think.
1: Not sure.
0: Pretty sure the scoreboard.
1: Patriots use one. I think you're right.
0: Yeah, I think Charlottesville's got all
1: scoreboard's
0: their timeouts.
1: Scoreboard's not showing.
0: Yeah, they might. I think they got some technical issues kicking off with their scoreboard here at DeBerry-Bingler Field at Theodos Stadium. Home of the Fighting Black Knights. So, single back set, two receivers far side, one near. Black Knights, that's going to be that little handoff toss sweep to the right side.
1: He's got a blocker. He's got a couple blockers.
0: There's a flag, though. And it's over on that far side. So, it could be a hold, maybe.
2: Shoved out of bounds by the Black Knights.
0: So, that's... Stop the clock because he got pushed out of bounds, but there is a flag on the play. Referee picks it up, but I'm not sure. It looks like they're going to walk it off against Albemarle. You guessing hold, maybe? Oh, false start. So they're going to walk off 5 yards.
2: Penalty on the Patriots, so move it back.
0: So that's going to move them back to about their own 26-yard line.
1: First and 15.
0: First and 15 with a minute 30 left.
2: First down and 15, Albemarle at the 26.
0: So this is a pivotal point right here.
1: Now, I think if you run it, you can run most of the clock.

0: off, even with...
1: Maybe.
0: Yeah, they got two, so...
1: Single back set, two receivers, man in motion. It's going to be the toss sweep over the our side of the field. He hadn't turned a corner yet. Breaks one tackle and gets ahead for about the original line of scrimmage. So that's going to bring up third and 10. Third and 11. Or they're saying second and 11.
0: I think it's a timeout.
1: Charlottesville took a timeout. Minute 19 left on the clock. Thank you guys for listening. We'd like to thank the Old Country Store and Bakery located at 18019 Country Store Drive in beautiful Culpeper, Virginia. 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I could go for a sandwich. I don't think either one of us had
0: we'll
1: supper.
0: Get that. Yeah,
1: I think we're headed
0: think
1: to
0: ready.
1: Get some supper. Yeah.
0: Some of the fans are starting to leave, but still a little bit early.
1: There's a large contingency of Charlottesville High School students on the fence, as you like to say it. So you might be right. If it's second down, then they can basically just run the clock out. But anything can happen. Seen it.
0: Seen it a lot tonight.
1: Yep. Kind of unexpected. Second and 11. 1:19 on the clock. Single back set, one receiver in motion. That could be the – no, it's not going to be the toss sweep. He touched the ball down.
0: Keeper.
1: He's going to keep it. Quarterback keeper. And he's going to gain about 6 yards, so that's going to bring up about third and four. Clock's down, counting under a minute. That's
0: another timeout.
1: Stopped at a minute seven. So Charlottesville takes another timeout.
0: They still have one more? I didn't see it. I don't know who called the last one. I think
1: that was Ruffin in the kit with the carry.
0: Okay.
1: No, the quarterback. It was a quarterback keeper. Ruffin, I think, got a little banged up there. He's kind of limping over to the sideline.
2: From the 35.
1: Minute seven left in the game. I'd like to thank the good folks at Charlottesville High School. They gave us great seating for this, great press box.
0: Very nice.
1: Very nice. Amar comes back over to the ball. Two receivers far side, one receiver near. They got Terrell in the game, so I'm guessing.
0: Clock is down to 48 seconds.
1: Yeah, and but there's zero on the time clock. There we go. The ball's hiked. It's handoff to 12. Oh, they're going to. I don't know what they're doing. I think they might have got Amar for delay of game.
0: Caught him at time.
1: Yeah. Really, that's. I mean, it's kind of a moot point.
0: It took off 25 seconds, 20 of the clock.
1: Yep. So there's 38.9 seconds left in the game. Albemarle, 31. The Black Knights, 27. And so we're getting down to the final seconds. If everything stays the same, that would bring Charlottesville to 2-2. And Albemarle to 3-1.
0: One and three.
1: 1-3, I'm
0: yeah,
1: sorry.
0: Be their first win.
1: I'm dyslexic. So Albemarle coming out to the ball. It's now third down and 11. 38.9 seconds left in the game. There's a snap. It's going to be a handoff. Goes around the corner, and he's going to be stopped at a... He might have got a yard out of that, but that's going to bring up... Oh, he got a yard and a half. So that's going to bring up fourth down. With the clock is ticking, it's. I don't think they're going to get another playoff. They're not stopping the clock.
2: That little likely bullet.
1: Yep, I think that's going to be the end of the game.
0: Great game, Alan. Great game.
1: It was a great game, Rodney. Great game. So it looks like Albemarle is going to sneak away with their first win of the season. But, you know, Charlottesville played well. And I think, like you pointed out earlier, Albemarle had played some pretty tough competition coming into this. True, they were 0-3 coming in.
0: I think this will give them a lot of momentum down the road, too.
1: It could. It could. And this is a district game, so, you know, this is a big step up. So we'd like to thank our sponsors, the Old Country Store and Bakery, located

0: 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And I'd like to give out thanks to Rodney Marshall for doing my color tonight, and back to Frank Wells in the studio. We'll see you next week on the Game of the Week on the Piedmont Performance Sports Network.
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1: 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Here's a little sample.

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2: 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So you're saying, what is Yacht Rock? 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

0: 105.5 and 95.3 Sam FM, Golden Earring and Radar Love. Yeah, Doc Holliday hanging out with you. It should be a great day. We got a great smoking lunch coming up for you at 12. And next week is the 13th annual Gordonsville Fried Chicken Festival. Coming up Saturday, October 3rd. It's right on Main Street. Join Jay Lopez, Frank Wells, and the whole crew from Sam FM from 10 a.m. to 4 p.m. It's free to come, free entry, family fun, over 70 vendors this year. 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

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Yeah, Billy Gibbons and the boys, ZZ Top, Jesus Just Left Chicago. Doc Holliday hanging out with you.

0: 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Doc Holliday hanging out with you. And I want to let you know that Shady Grove and Orange Baptist Churches are going to present their 25th Annual Community Regional Health Fair. It's going to be on Saturday, October 24th from 9 a.m. to 1 p.m. They've got a keynote speaker, Sean Smith. He's going to present AI scams information. Screenings that they're going to provide include vision, hearing, A1C, cholesterol, and more. And there's 25 education tables. They got a lot going on. There's free breakfast from 9 to 11 a.m. and a free lunch from 11:30 to 1. This is a rain or shine event, and it takes place at Shady Grove Baptist Church on Piney Woods Road in Orange. If you need to contact them, you can contact Phyllis Highland at 540-220-1918 for more information. 540-220-1918.
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0: 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Thomas Dolby, She Blinded Me with Science. 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

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Of course, that was Mr. Big to be with you. How about a little Bonnie Raitt and a little thing called love on Sam?

0: 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Cheap Trick, Ain't That a Shame, live. Doc Holliday hanging out with you, looking around at some sports activities of interest. Virginia Tech's going to be at Boston College. That kicks off at 12. The Mets are going to play at the Nationals at 4:05, and Delaware visits Virginia at 6 p.m.
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0: 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Doc Holliday hanging out with you. And I got you a great smoking southern lunch brought to you by Wahoo Barbecue coming up in less than an hour. Yesterday actually was National Dolly Parton Day. So we're going to play a little Dolly right here on Sam.
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Good riddance. Green Day. Doc Holliday hanging out with you. How about a little John Hiatt? Here's Paper Thin on Sam.

0: 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Cal Bell hanging by thread. Doc Holliday hanging out with you. And a week from today, hopefully everyone will be at the Gordonsville Fried Chicken Festival. Yeah. You can join Jay Lopez, Frank Wells, and the whole Sam FM crew out there from 10 a.m. to 4 p.m. It's free to the public, family fun, over 70 vendors, and at lunchtime, Skip Castor is going to hit the front steps of the town hall and rock out. 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

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Can't you see? Marshall Tucker Band, Doc Holliday hanging out with you. Welcome to another Smoking Saturday Lunch brought to you by Wahoo Barbecue, located at number 10 Center Court, Palmyra. Great barbecue. We'll be talking about some of the stuff they got rocking. But yesterday was Dolly Parton Day. And in memorial to Dolly, I'm going to play you my favorite Dolly Parton song. Here's Jolene on Sam.

0: 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Tom Petty and Wildflowers. Doc Holliday right in the start of another Smoking Saturday Lunch brought to you by Wahoo Barbecue. Yeah, we got some good music coming up from the Dead, Willie Nelson, and a little Chris Robinson Brotherhood right here on Sam.
1: Hi, moms. 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We're here at Wahoo Barbecue. 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

105.5 and 95.3 Sam FM. Chris Robinson Brotherhood, High Is Not the Top. If you're not sure who Chris Robinson is, he is the lead singer of the Black Crowes, which we play a ton of the Black Crowes on this show and pretty much all the time. Yeah. Yeah, well, thanks for being here with the Smoking Southern Lunch brought to you by Wahoo Barbecue. You can check them out at wahoobbq.com. Yeah, how about a little Stevie Ray Vaughan? Here's a look at Little Sister on Sam. Hey!

0: 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Of course, widespread panic and welcome to my world. Doc Holliday, we're right in the middle of a smoking southern lunch. We got some good music coming up from the Doobies, Little Feet, and the Allman Brothers. Keep it right here.
1: Hi, moms. 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We're here at Wahoo Barbecue. 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

0: 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Doc Holliday hanging out with you. Hope you're having a great Saturday. How about a little Pink Floyd? Here's Wish You Were Here on Sam.
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105.5 and 95.3 Sam FM Kid Rock all summer long. Doc Holliday hanging out with you. Looking at some of the shows that are coming around the area, the Doobies are going to be at the Alliance Amphitheater in Richmond on the 28th. Also on the 28th, Ringo Starr and his all-star band at the Anthem in D.C. October 2nd, Weezer, Capital One Arena.

0: October 4th, Indigo Girls and Linda Perry at the Anthem. October 6th and 7th at the Alliance Amphitheater, it's Phish. And John Hiatt on the same day, 6th and 7th, will be at the Birchmere in Alexandria. It's probably going to be a great show. October 7th, Foster the People at the Anthem. Yeah, good shows. Check them out.
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2: 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So you're saying, what is Yacht Rock? 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